vultures crawl in search of blood to terrorize your neighborhood. And whosoever shall be found without the soul for

my sweet desire. You are the only moon that's in the sky. I see the rays that glow on all the people. Yes, they know that I'm so deep in love.

is not a problem that I can't fix. Cause I can do it in the mix. And if your man gives you trouble just to move out on a double, and you don't let it trouble your brain, cause away goes trouble down the drain. Said away goes trouble down the drain.